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1: Can you guys respond main and route 9? I'm not sure if it's gonna be either north or southbound, but a vehicle's tire is on fire.
2: 10-4.

Charlie, Juwan 31, Juwan 30, Route 9 near the Main Street entrance and exit ramps, unknown direction, the motor vehicle fire. And Juwan 31 and Juwan 30, Route 9 near Main Street, unknown direction for a motor vehicle fire. 2007-676.

0: estimate for camping, but they say it was on 9.
1: Can I need the last message?
2: Yeah, exactly. We know.
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1: Ten four.
4: Check southbound. We got nothing northbound side.

0: Northwest 1672, 2149 Raritan Road, 2149 Raritan Road, motor vehicle accident.
1: Can you drop that on 71?

130-131. Nothing at the bottom of the hill. We're going to make our way over to Hudson and jump on going north. All right, copy that. We're coming up water now.

0: We'll go back to Maine and head up towards Annsville.
1: Tracy, same here.
0: Control 3-4-4.
2: Yeah,
0: units are in the area investigating. We have nothing showing so far. Did this come in through PD or a caller?
2: Negative. We got it from Peekskill PD. That's all I had for us.
0: All right, copy that. We're going to continue investigating the area. We'll advise.
2: RCB, it's still investigating 2011.

0: 130-131. We're going to hang tight here, Main and 9. Nothing from Hudson up.
1: Copy that. We're almost at Anvil now. Nothing so far.
2: Came in via 911.

0: 60 Troll Peaks, Quebec, additional call 35, Medic 3, Ladder 58, 2000 Main Street, Emerald Peak Rehab and Nursing, room 207A Alpha, between Dayton Lane and Evergreen Road, 56-year-old female chest pain. Speaks Quebec, additional call in District 35, Medic 3, Ladder 58, 2000 Main Street, Emerald Peak, room 207A Alpha, 56-year-old female chest pain, 2013-676.
1: It sounded like Epcon just came over saying something about Walter Avenue. It's unsure if they got the original location wrong from the 911.
2: Tower. 5 days, 4 hours, that way.

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1: 58.
0: Is the VAC responding 2008?
1: Negative, not yet. Haven't heard anything from them. They have an ambulance out at Hudson Valley. I don't know if they have a second crew or not.
0: Ladder 58 responding.
2: Responding Main Street, please.
1: It's M5B1, you're out 2014. Responding.
3: All right. Thank you. Stand by. 5-8 standing down.
1: Standing down 2015.
4: I have a PO Corburn with me and a victim from a previous incident. We're going to be en route to the location of the robbery. 47174 is my mileage. Be out on Highland near St. Clair.
3: So.
5: One through, one through, one.
6: Got it. We're clear. We got off of Louisa, got back on, getting off the Welcher, nothing.
7: All right, copy that. 2344 to 60 control. Route 9 from Welcher to Annsville is clear, as well as Main Street and Water Street. We're going to go unfounded and return in the service.
1: So going unfounded, units going to service 2016.
8: County. Three two is heading down to
3: one.
8: Crazy.
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3: Can you repeat the address? I've got it down.

0: 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I'm in the area, 120 Washington. What do you have?
1: There's an unwanted party.
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0: Fourth is a 3 down on Mount Avenue, just east of Snyder. Now, please. Please.
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0: Inbound BLS only with a 40-year-old female, Trauma Bravo, and two PDs as well.

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2: That's Valley 2047.

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ETA is going to be maybe 5 minutes.

0: say 1132. Actually, they started transporting already.
1: Do they want to be
2: a line of sight? The show has been delayed to about 10:15 as of right now.
0: Repeat. Go ahead, 401 to the county.
3: Johnny,
0: JFK, headed to Idaho. They have the DOA still on scene there. The ambulance did transport one to the hospital, which is continuing, I think.
3: We're heading to West Edgar in Linden. Is that what you're calling from?
0: 1132.
3: 376, you're heading to Roselle. Is that correct?

15 Trail Peaks, Quebec. Additional call 35, Medic 1922. That's 922 Main Street, the Lofts on Main. Apartment 309 between Nelson Avenue and North Division Street. 35-year-old male, not feeling well. Police Quebec. Additional call 35, Medic 1922. That's 922 Main Street, the Lofts on Main. Apartment 309 between Nelson Avenue and North Division Street. 35-year-old male, not feeling well. 2967, sir.

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0: 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See if there was an apparatus that's blocking the driveway. Let me know what town that is.
1: Roger.

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2: Road AF2 to field, there is no apparatus blocking 39 Alberta on Alberta. My chief car is at Shiel in Alberta, blocking the street.
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1: Field comp received. Thank you, Squad 3.
2: Five for one, that's taken care of. 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
1: Five for one, copy. 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
1: Unknown if you're aware, cross of Harold and LeGrand Avenue, traffic lights are out, traffic management is out.
0: Alright, we are dealing with hundreds of emergencies. 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
2: Thanks, dude. 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
2: 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You got it.
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0: 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Show me in the area. It was checked. 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I'll be clear.
1: Thank you.

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Control Peak, Silverback 35, Medic 387, that's 87 Hemlock Circle, Wood 3 Condos, Crystal Bleakley Drive, 76-year-old male injuries from a fall. Peak Silverback 35, Medic 387, that's 87 Hemlock Circle in the Wood 3 Condos, Crystal Bleakley Drive, 76-year-old male injuries from a fall, 2206-676.

0: 2844. 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Both times we came, the music, everything is super low. 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
1: You need to shut down side of the road. Show should be about 10 minutes.
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0: Wish to join you guys. 10-4, you should be responding over there.

New Providence, EMS 11. Response 1260 Springfield Avenue, 1260 Springfield Avenue for the unconscious. I'll get you an exact location. 2221 5.

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1: Letter 2, you call County.
0: 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Be advised, we're being delayed. We keep running into closed roads and down trees.
1: Appreciate Letter 2, and you're going to 1260 Springfield.
0: Negative. We're responding Lantern Health.

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0: Are you guys still at the 1260 Springfield Avenue? I have another call in town, 215 Sackmore Drive, bring like
1: to we're going to be transporting the patient there. 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
0: Greasy. 215 Sagamore Drive, 215 Sagamore Drive for an electrocution.
1: Kennedy, Providence EMS, responding.
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0: Medic 2 County. 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
1: Christian Medic 2. The person is insisting that they're okay, so you're probably going to get a chance of we'll give you update.
0: Appreciate it. Thank you.

Springfield 57, respond to 59 Garden Oval, 59 Garden Oval. It's going to be spraying EDP. 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
0: Gracie?

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1: Field console, companies be advised, the show is over. Please light up all the scenes. Thank you.

0: 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Is it over? L1 to field comp.
1: Go to field comp.
0: Streets are still supposed to be closed, correct?
1: They're supposed to be closed when the pedestrian traffic is clear.
0: Received. Be advised, we got cars coming from just about everywhere.
1: Field comm headquarters. Come in. Will you open up street traffic? Or were you going to hold it until pedestrian traffic clears? Stand by.

0: 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Just hold that street traffic to the station traffic.
1: Fuel Cell, all units, be advised. Vehicle traffic supposed to be a hold of the pedestrian traffic and clear.
2: Me with the fuel comp.
1: Last unit for fuel comp.
2: Me with chief. There's many cars coming down from the Fairlawn area down South River Road.

0: 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C3's dad is walking off the road here. 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
0: How is the pedestrian traffic inside the park leaving?
2: All right, we're in the back lot. I would call Trail of Engine 3 to get you a better report.
0: Received. Trail of Engine 3, have a report on the pedestrian traffic leaving the park.
3: Most of the pedestrians have left. There's only a few hanging around now.

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2: Go ahead.
0: Moderate to heavy pedestrian traffic still coming out of the park.
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Engine port of field comm. BD has opened up the exit for vehicle traffic heading north out of the park. Received.

Battalion to the field comm. All pedestrian traffic seems to be completed from the park. Vehicle traffic still all descending north.

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0: Fieldcom to Lodi and Maywood. Maywood. You guys are released with the chief. Thanks. Sorry for the delay. Have a good evening. Happy 4th.
3: Great to you. Thank you. Happy 4th to you as well.
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0: 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Thank you, Chief.
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2: Battalion to the field com as per PD. Sutter Road will be open southbound and northbound in all spots.
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0: 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It's going to be for a medical alarm. 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
1: Emergency 3241, yeah, you can stage. 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

0: 4-6-8-4-4. What was the script on that subject from 2nd Street?
1: I didn't get a script, but his name was Jose.
0: Alright, 10-4, if you can get some units to 900 South, there's a black male with red shorts walking in the middle of the street with socks on, no shirt.
2: 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This is the Westchester County Department of Emergency Services wishing America a happy 250th birthday.

0: 46, we're in front of Ford Piano. 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
0: 32 New York CID. It's going to be 258-138-612. 258-138-612. Should come back to it. Jameek, middle name Lincoln, last name Cobb.

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0: What's the call on 2nd Street?
1: On 2nd Street, that's the one with a male by the name of Jose acting irate with the neighbors.
0: 10-4, I don't think it's going to be one of the same.
1: Hispanic male. And can you use 10-8 again with the description?
0: I think the male we have here is not going to be one of the same. It's going to be a black male.
1: 10-4, the one at 2nd Street at 943, she's a Hispanic male.

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1: Go for Walking Post.
0: So the CID came back to Janice Cobb from out of Peekskill. Just had some order protection. Clear all around.
1: 5.44, I'm available. Dispatch, what at 5? Okay, that's South Street. 2nd Street, call. Pressure.
0: 10-4.
1: So you buy my computer's not up. Let me know what they have at 2nd Street. On that 5-4. Okay. 5-4-8-4-4, I'm just requesting an address. I don't have my computer up.
0: 10-4, it's going to be 943 2nd Street. They said it was apartment 3. His name is Jose.
1: 10. Unit out. 5-8-4-4, I'm clearing. He's going to be going to 2nd Street.
2: 4-8-4-4. 10 mil sent on his way. Doesn't need any medical attention. 5-9-4-Walking Street. Can you just send me a report of that, please?

Can I get a bus to this location? I have a million here who appears to be having an episode.

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And a 62-year-old female, lethargic, difficulty breathing. 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Apartment 7 Juliet, for the 62-year-old female, lethargic, difficulty breathing, 636-137.

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0: 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B30, Hudson and Washington, Lincoln Tom King, 4487. Lincoln Tom King, 4487. 662 is with me, secure.
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0: until 11? Yeah, it's going to be Lincoln Tom King, 4487. It's going to be Hudson and Ringgold.

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1: Copy.

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Say 1360, Group 19 southbound, the Super 8 Hotel. 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
1: It actually says Hall will be in the back parking lot. Originally in room 27.
0: How are you? Thank you.
1: No problem.

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0: 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Stop you on the black Subaru.
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Clark EMS responding to Edie Harding Pass, 80 Harding Pass. Pete is out there. There was a steel alarm that went off at that location, and the resident is still in business.

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1: Yes.
0: Just for your information, if you're coming from Terrell to Raritan, Raritan Road is shut down, you're going to have to use the westbound way in.
1: My apologies. Can you repeat the last message, please? If you're headed to this call from Terrell Road, Raritan Road is blocked off at Terrell, so you're going to have to come from the westbound way. Thank you. We're coming from Plainfield. We're traveling up Raritan right now.
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0: 800 South 30 with New York Lincoln, Nora Williams 7298. Lincoln, Nora Williams 7298, 800 South. I've got the data. Black Corolla.

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Dodge plane 1672, responder 2075, Meadowview Road, 2075, Meadowview Road. It's going to be an 85-year-old female breathing problem, 402.

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0: April 4 to...
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0: 263-254-252. Respond to New Yorker. I get further in reference to a book. Correction, 635452, respond to the New Yorker. Getting further, possible dispute. Inform you as we get further.
2: Yeah, well. Africa. That's the copy.
3: Warning, sent through, in the area.
4: That one, 579, request fuselage related to Scotch Plains, 2075 Meadowview Road, 20.
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0: 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Mike Charles Yankee 1994. I got CID one right.
1: Can you repeat the plate again?
0: Mike Charles Yankee 1994. Mike Charles Yankee 1994. Let me know when you're ready for a CID.
1: Go with the CID.
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9 outside EMS 1071. You're responding Robert Harris, Assisted Living, 1050 Springfield Avenue, 1050 Springfield Avenue, Robert Harris, Assisted Living, room 316. Female, same person, 457, 168.

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0: You head over to the mobile on Washington. The caller, they said there's a Spanish male just causing a ruckus there. 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He has a black shirt, blue pants, Spanish male.

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Lincoln George 1339. Give them a call. 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
0: Clear 2 route, dispatch the 10.

traffic for speed. Your close response, RC Parkway southbound, take to 137. RC Parkway southbound, take to 137 for the MDA rollover. Possible entrapment, 638, 168.

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3241, your best access is southbound from Kenilworth, off the boulevard.

0: 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Receive. Candy Crafter 376.
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0: Receive, I see you guys are close. If you don't mind, just swinging by there as well and meet the fire department out there.
1: We'll do a point right now.
0: Reach.

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1: Roger. 5-4.
0: 5254, respond to the area of Large Court. Large Court and Large Lane. Anonymous caller stated that there is a vehicle in the roadway blocking Large Court with someone inside sleeping with the ignition on. No further information.
1: Roger.

Additionally, 376 reversed and 375 will be 7 to 18:30.

0: Echo 7-3 también.
1: Come in for check.
0: Good morning to you. You please attach myself and 379 to the standby, please.
1: Receive, good morning. Just confirm that's a standby in West New York.
0: That's a negative. I'll give you a call to give you all the details.
1: Crazy.

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0: 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What's the name of the RO?
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6-inch Holland, you're 131. You're 130, ladder 5836, that's 36. Roma Orchard Road, closer to Apple Hill Lane, Chapel Hill Complex. Residential alarm. Then you're 131 and you're 130, ladder 5836, that's 36. Roma Orchard Road, New Chapel Hill Complex, closer to Apple Hill Lane. 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

0: 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You want to turn around?
1: All units responding. 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
0: Message received, thanks.

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0: This is our patrol.
1: Hey, you. I saw you chime up on the radio. We have no message for you.

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0: 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Alright, 375, you're handling. It's gonna be 306 Lincoln Ave East on the bleeding.

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0: Eight reported 252, 254, and 263. Respond to 852 Walden Street for possibly work in progress. And Belden, 822 Paulden Street. Possible suspect of a black male, no shirt or shoes on, possibly similar to the one from In-N-Out.
1: All right, name should be Jameek.
0: Jimmy Cobb, outside at the moment.

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2: 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Standby.

0: 154 to the Houston Paulding. 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
1: Stand by. 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
3: Right. Yeah, we guys, they wish to pursue charges, and we have video confirming that it is

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1: Okay.
0: You have a 75 response to my location. Psyche's out. I'm going to put an old side element.
1: Okay.
0: 10-4,
1: what was the complaint for?
0: Psyche's out.

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1: Copy.
0: Okay.

16 Charles, speech to back 35 Medic 3. 822, that's 822 Paulding Street, in Haddon Street, Decatur Avenue. For an EDP, PD is on scene. Speech to back 35 Medic 3. 822, that's 822 Paulding Street, between Haddon Street, Decatur Avenue. For an EDP, PD is on the scene. 63-6749.

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1: 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And 5 to April.
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0: 60 control 74B1. Redirect to Nelson Avenue for that patient.
1: B4 on the air. You got us going to 2 Nelson for the Haddon Street, Halding Street 1.
0: That's affirmative.
1: God bless Peekskill PD. You show us the route to 2 Nelson, please.
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0: the Albert Chief on the air. Good morning. You'll be parking on Maywood Avenue on the wrong side of the street with all the mutual aid.
1: Maywood Ave, wrong side of the street. Copy. Engine 1.
2: Engine 2.
1: Copy last for Maywood.
2: Yes, sir. 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

0: 378. You're on the Eagan Park. DOS fall victim. I'll be 376.
1: Great.

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We'll be transporting one male to Phelps starting mileage 15781.9.

4-3-8-4-4. 4-3. Do you have a unit available that can respond to the riverfront? Put the barrels out where the command post is going to be placed?

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1: 378 and 376, confirming you guys are in the parking lot for the sake of CIPD.
2: That's affirmative. We have our test set up with the patient.
1: Great, Steve.
0: Four to 5-8.

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You can give me a 10-5 if you have any questions.

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It's going to be to the window. Here, about 8:57.

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0: Sure, I can get you an engine.
1: Thank you very much.

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Send me for a hostage patient who's O2 right now. Okay, go. It says that anyway, please. 87 Leopard, time out. Call 903. Hold on for you, Steve. 3C514 on 903. Mark, we did code this DLS as more of the assistive feature. Give us a shot if you require more. And confirming that was 514 or 515. Follow up.

0: Freight, he's at line. 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
1: 15. 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
0: The bearers are set up. 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
0: We respond to 36 Welcher Avenue, 36 Welcher Avenue. Speak to a resident there regarding having a dispute. His neighbor is bothering him. What's going on?

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1: Berkeley ICMS, 400 County. I don't know if it's approved, but I'm going to respond and let you know if I need mutual aid.
0: 3, see that. Be advised for policy, we're starting an ambulance, but let me know what you find out.
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1: 5-8.
0: Meet Mr. Coles down in his apartment. He wants us to meet him at the CVS in the Blue Mountain Plaza.
1: That's one.

15 Challenger 131, 136. That's 136 Hudson Avenue, between Smith Street, South Street. Your wire is down on a porch. Engine 131, 136. That's 136 Hudson Avenue, between Smith Street, South Street. For a wire down on a perch, 636-921.

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0: 136 Hudson Avenue under control. 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

First thing at CMT 400 to county. 400. Alright, confirming that cancel your flex and armament. Correct. Breathe, Chief.

600 Lincoln Park East, 600 Lincoln Park East, the LFA person, 931. 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
0: 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I located the owner.
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1: 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Lincoln Frank Zebra 5482. It's going to be South and Union.

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0: I was able to make direction. I was able to leave a message. If I give it additional contact, you make the bell play. Advise me if someone shows up. Give me to that.
1: Chatter 4.
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1: 5-2.
0: That was South and Union. That vehicle parked.
1: 10-4.
2: First house off the corner.
0: That's one.

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1: Okay.
0: 32 New York Ridge, Lincoln, Lincoln, George, 1339. 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

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Yeah, affirm. Detail, Sergeant Rivera.

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0: Tiger 1, April 4. Tiger 1. Show me 30, New York, John Frank Lincoln, 6842. New York, John Frank Lincoln, 6842. Fremont now.
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1: That's for the Greyhound Air Court.
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1: 10-4.
2: Oh, yes, sir.
0: 2-1. 2-1.
2: Connecticut, New York. 921-998-378. 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
0: Your play, John Frank Lincoln 6842. John Frank Lincoln 6842, showing on a 2000 Honda Accord, color green, valid to a Peter Roy at a Cronon Hudson. Client ID 921-998-378. That is valid D from Brian Saunders at the city, 6589 Hill Brown.
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0: Object 184.
1: I'll be out with a vehicle 10 block of South Broad here in front of the headquarters. Boy William Boy 7290. I'm here.

0: report 5-2.
1: Five-two.
0: 5-2, be advised, Pacific is not responding. Rodriguez will be responding. Yeah, 5-2, Rodriguez will be responding.

0: Cycle 1, go ahead.
1: I'm going to be clear, last. Officer Lee is going to be issuing a summons on my behalf.
0: Stop.
2: 61844.
0: 61.
2: Regarding my plate 7290, is it valid and vehicle valid?

0: 161, what was that, please?
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1: Have one.

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0: So the BLS police school street, woman had a tooth pulled. Is on blood center, but she's otherwise alert and oriented.
1: Main and North Division, B-line bus, unable to get out of traffic. It's full of passengers.
2: Okay,
1: just looking for assistance clearing the roadway to either turn up left to North Division or to back out so they can get passengers out.
3: Tango 1-844, raise up Officer Woodland. He's on that post. Or call him on his cell. It's pretty loud. He's about 20 feet from that bus.

0: call 158 Stewart, 158 Stewart, medical aid is possible.
1: 6-5 en route.
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6-inch all peak shellac, mutual aid to Cortland back in Buchanan. 158, that's 158 Seward Street, crosser to Bannon Avenue, Shed Place. A male, complications from a stroke. 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
1: I'd have to make a call back.
2: Three subjects, 378, we found medical.

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1: Five zeros out with him.
0: 9-4. Male subject is wearing all black.
2: That will be...
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1: 6-3 is out.

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1: 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We are attempting to get him to come to the PD. Just stand by with that individual. If he doesn't want to pursue it, he can cut loose.
0: Negative. He's going to be one and the same from the north and west after collision. I got an open case for him.
1: Cancel.

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0: HQ headquarters. 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
1: Fire up.
2: I was just letting 5-0 know. Parade has ended at the fire up.
0: Five-zero copies. I'm right behind you. 5-0 to Officer White, Skittle. Can you just open it up? I have this beeline bus that's got to get through this part of the brochure here.

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0: Should be advised, all roadways are open. 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
1: 7-4.
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1: 75
2: D4. D4, you can show us that at Hudson Valley, please.
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3: 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You're clear for your post, you can 10-6.

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1: Cam, it is on South Street.
0: Time for high campus areas, no one approach.
1: Check the exit on the Central Avenue side, that was the last known location.

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1: Good afternoon, sir. 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
0: Alpha, you don't have their trail. 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That's a different story. If I hear anything, I'll pass over.

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Clear on anchor. 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I need medics. Copy that, Kim.

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You respond 230 Smith Street, 230 Smith Street, parking complaint, College States, L&L taxi cab parked illegally. 10-4.

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0: Respond to 1719 Park Street, 1719 Park Street. Speak to the resident Ramona at 2 Michael, starting a slight dispute that she had. Apparently, she states that the other party makes a comment to her that she had that issue.
1: Five, two, 10, four.
0: Report of 5-7.

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That vehicle was issued by W-10-2.

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0: 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Will do.

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1: Copy.

tell you for road closure information at 11. 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Between Peter and Roger, close both directions. Central. Vehicles to pass. 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
0: 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B-10-2, report to file.
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0: Foxtrot, can you respond to 4 Grand Avenue for a parking complaint? The caller states that there's a white Honda CRV blocking her driveway.
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0: Yes, sir.
1: I'm sorry, that was a problem.
0: Clear with the incident commander, and then we'll get right back.

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0: Check out a third-party call for a dispute at 696 Highland Avenue, Dunbar Heights, apartment 22B. Called in by a grandmother, stated her granddaughter called her in regards to an individual coming to the house having a verbal dispute at this time. Be advised that individual did not call us. The grandmother did. Grandmother is not on scene. She only could hear things over the phone.
1: 5 seconds.
2: Yeah.

Hey, 40 units. That granddaughter is now calling here. You can hear screaming in the background. FOSS 262, can you respond up there as well?

EMS responding, fire department, 11. 115, Route 22 eastbound, 115, Route 22 eastbound, the Skechers building, car into the building.

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2: Correct. 22, B as in boy.
1: 10-4.
3: 6-1, star responding to 9C. That's the other apartment involved.

0: 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Washington 1749.
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1: Go ahead.
0: Last name Robinson, common spelling. First name Sam, Henry, Adam, Lincoln, Ocean, Nora, David, Adam, 5/16/1980. 5/16/80.
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I got a name and date of birth when you're ready. Last name, Graham, George, Robert, Adam, Henry, Adam, Michael. First name, Simone, Sam, Young, Michael, October, Nora, Eddie. Date of birth, 7/25/99.

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1: 3-4. Are you familiar with what good con? If you come off of that Raritan Road and you make that left into like Woodfield area for Union County Parkway, it's down that street there.
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0: dispatch transfer for state 115 Myrtle Street. Respond 115 Myrtle Street. Project coming.
1: We're getting multiple 911, multiple disgruntled callers. We'll get back to it further. 1823.

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0: We're going to be clear from Overlooking yourself out of here.

0: Alright, your radio is cutting off. Can I please have the address one more time, please?
1: 300 Central Avenue, Mountain. That's going to be our lady of awards, probably half the church.
0: Alright, see if I have it. How many units?
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0: 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Stand by 1. Clark, you said you're going to New Brunswick or University of Newark?
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0: So I respond to 240 West 4th Avenue, Hotel.

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0: We'll be clear, Dunbar. I'll be en route 10-6. Speak with the victim.

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Thank you.

0: transfer to county, we transfer to our examiner.
1: Transfer, hold and proceed.

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Tesla 5 7 respond Tesla 135-22 east 135-22 east Tesla automotive for the NBA. I'm not injured. I'm spray blue super out back. Thank you, Alfred.

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0: APO Furtado to Lieutenant. Yeah, Sarge is wondering that part looking over the track.
1: As of 20 minutes ago, 30 minutes ago, it was 20% full. First lot is full. The far side lot under the bridge is about 20% full. And there was an RMP unit over there. I forget which number.

0: APO Furtado to Sarge. Yes. Are you by the parking lot? We know what. How's it looking over there?
1: Negative. I'm up front by Hudson. I need one of you guys to check status to see if we're

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0: 1921. 7-5-B-1, 7-5-B-1. You can return to headquarters. Receive. I'll be online, yeah.

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For male patient, East Shore Crossville, 1924.

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Hi, TMS. Respond number 140. Kalani Drive. 140 Kalani Drive. It's going to be for a fall victim on an 80-year-old female. Thank you, please.

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1: Got a call coming in for us. It's going to be 422 Northview Court, residential alarm. Big Show, Pete's still responding. Just need to tell us when you get it.
0: Okay, 422 Northview. River Bend units are out. IP took a

notification from Feast Engine 13-0131, the ladder 58 responding 422, that's 422 Northview Court in the Riverbank Complex, residential one. Notification for Engine 13-0131, ladder 58 responding 422, that's 422 Northview Court in the Riverbank Complex, residential one, 1946-76.

0: 1, give me allocation, 422 Northview Court. Four-story layaway type 5, nothing shown from the exterior. 131's got a hydrant IFO, 2344's got to come in.
1: All right, you're on C-1942. 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
0: Not a monitor alarm system. It should have been a verbal 911 call to you guys.
1: Gotcha, Richie. 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
0: Bad boy.

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1: Yeah.
0: Yeah, we're leaving the scene, RNA.
1: RNA.

0: Roger, 131 into 131. I was BMP westbound prior to the JMP bridge or tree down blocking the right lane. 131 into 130, Fairmount Parkway westbound prior to the JMP light. A tree down blocking the right lane. 1957, 676.
1: 131, receive the run responding.
0: Hey, around 1957. 130 is around 1957.
1: Ladder 580-44, do you want us to respond to that?
2: Negative, return to quarters.
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